reason to go on. Seeing cons every way I turn, there's a song about choking rape and deceit.

groups of fanatics for every concern. Will they burn? They're over the top. 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

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There's no way to know. When I talk about it, I disconnect from it. Then I have no access to it. Then it's not mine to share anymore. What am I feeling? Then I'm not feeling anything. Now, you want some of that? Okay, let's feel nothing together. See, you don't like that. And that's not even the real thing.

Hey, here's my pain. What are you going to do with it? I don't believe you. How are you going to prove to me that you feel it? I'm supposed to trust you? Do you trust me? Then you don't get it. That's what I mean. I'll just give you new pain. Then you'll have something to work with.

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0: How long does this go on, go on, go on, go on, go on, go on, go on? I say,
1: the man who is doing his true work has the inertia of the universe to assist him. Alistair Crowley.

0: Is Jerry there?
1: No, he isn't. He's downtown someplace.
0: Oh, okay.
1: You bet.
0: Mm-hmm, thank you.
1: Thanks.
0: 28 in, please.
2: Thank you. Operator.
0: 233 in, please.
2: Thank you.

When I left, it was a fine, clear day in May. I had expected it to rain. As I closed the door on the small stone house in the north, I was full of mixed regrets, but my mind was on the south. But it still did not rain. You know, that was how much I needed to leave. The leaving, when it came, left a bitter taste in my mouth. And the sadness was too much. Why didn't it rain? And why did I not ask you to leave with me? On reflection, I wonder if that might have been the key. But I remained silent. And the sun shone pale as I went. I had expected it to rain.

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The walls are white, and above our heads the ceiling is white. And in spite of our actions, our love is white. In our white room. In our white room, we hold together, we breathe together. We sleep together, and our fingertips lock tight together. In our white room. Do you like white? Say you do. Say you do, and I will paint white pictures of mountain peaks for you. Say that you like white.

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If you smile, I will give you the early morning, and the sidewalks and the city streets will be covered with dew if you smile. I will hold you in my eyes, and my dreams will be yours to hold to you. I will tell you how empty my life was until you, and how, when you came and made yourself known to me, my life was fuller somehow.

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1: You ain't gonna touch my brother, Buster.

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Andrew, I just want to hear what you have to say to me. But what I have to say to you is more important than what you're gonna say.

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0: Are you up for it?
2: Last winter, France experienced the longest strike in its modern history. Launched in opposition to a pension reform project, the strikers' demands very quickly joined the sectors already struggling in a deleterious socio-economic context. Health, justice, university, transport, energy, arts, education and media converged in the street with the Gilets jaunes, a kaya yellow vest that had been demonstrating and occupying roundabouts for more than a year. Many alliances are formed. Lawyers take up the song of the yellow vest. Strikers from Radio France investigate a strike by cleaning women. Queer collectives defend the striking bus driver fired for homophobic insult. Even artists join the leading procession that precedes the unions in the streets and form the majority of the demonstrations. This social movement is a multitude that agrees on one thing: to get over with Macron and his world. Only the containment due to the coronavirus will put an end to this political sequence, and the reform will finally be suspended. This episode of Radia is a subjective attempt to put this moment in sound. I have mixed recordings made during demonstrations, sound creation, and political reflections, all assembled to illustrate the bubbling political atmosphere and sonic environment of this period. Good listening.
3: What it means when bodies come together.
2: Judith Butler.
3: To protest or to assert certain kinds of demands or to object to certain social conditions. And in the last years, I've been particularly interested in demonstrations against precarity, or sometimes in the European context, demonstrations against austerity. They're obviously referencing fiscal policies that produce rather stark economic consequences for a vast number of people. In general, the right of public assembly, which has been with us for some time, and I think was originally posited as a right on the part of laborers to assemble and decide whether or not they wanted to be part of a union or to assemble to decide and negotiate their wages. That right of assembly has often been understood as an abstract right without thinking about the fact that it requires bodies to come together, and it's a right that is a right about that presupposes mobility. The freedom to gather and the freedom to speak. Rights of assembly struck me as different from rights of association or indeed rights of free expression. They fundamentally involve the body and in a collective embodied set of acts.

0: Well, I think Foucault is perfectly right, but I think I'm probably meaning something very different from the concept of sovereignty that he had in mind. I mean, the sovereignty of the king is, of course, the sovereignty of the unified figure, the human figure that stands for state power and that is state power. Mm-hmm. And of course, it's possible to model state sovereignty on the implicit or explicit figure of the king. But when you have when you talk about popular sovereignty, it seems very different. The people who exercise popular sovereignty are a unified subject. In my view, they are not a unified subject. Mm-hmm. There's no way they're unified. They're a discordant and cacophonous set of voices and demands that nevertheless can coalesce in the exercise of popular sovereignty. So one question is whether the idea of sovereignty, even in popular sovereignty, is so wedded to the idea of a unified master subject like the king, that we can't use it. It's too contaminated by that history. But what if we think about distributed sovereignty? What if we think about shared sovereignty? What do we think about divisible sovereignty? It can simply be a way of naming that complex situation in which rights of political self-determination are exercised without there being a presumption of a unified subject who's exercising them.
1: 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Ça va ?

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